helped you, and God has never listened to you, and you're tired of waiting, and you're tired

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There's nothing on this. 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Take my hand, come back to the land.

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2: Access granted.

species were fundamentally insane. Put more than two of us in a room, we pick sides and start dreaming up reasons to kill one another. Why do you think we invented politics and religion?

Secret number one, dotted lines around coupons will increase response rate. Secret number two, humans respond to scarcity. Limited time offer. Secret number three, people buy for emotional reasons. Secret number four, certain words trigger human response. Consumer behavior.

all know we're going to die. You make a game like a marvelous game that includes the whole world. You make it seem possible.